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I was lost, been around, still know hardly anything. Got my feet on the ground.

0: Because I gotta have faith. Ooh, I gotta have faith. Because I gotta have faith, the faith, the faith. I gotta have faith, the faith, the faith.
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Ready for transmission. Look for Italo 8T style. 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